You can't touch this. You can't touch this. You can't touch this. You can't touch this.

Two versions there of Ghost Story, written by Joe Allen. 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Before that, it was Don Williams. And Don Williams actually was a better version for me, more commercial. And also, it's all about a girl who's scared and who trembles when her ex is mentioned. Well, really, it's for a man to sing that song. Entonces, story. Estamos en la última parte del programa sobre la palabra story, historia, cuento. Ahora, the Desert Rose Band. Curiosamente, Taylor Swift tiene una canción Love Story, pero yo prefiero The Desert Rose Band, The Story of Love.

That was the Desert Rose Band, A Story of Love. And that band is led by Chris Hillman, who used to be with the Byrds and other very important groups. Ahora una canción.

That was Mary Chapin Carpenter from 2007, Your Life Story. Así que os dejo con Tammy Wynette, Bedtime Story. Adiós.